0: shake or put your hands in the air. Give me all your money.
1: This is the story of my baker.

0: 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Anything that happens that day
1: is the most important
0: that is good, they play about it that night. This drum is the thing that's caught in my ear for the different rhythms.
1: The drum first is the most important instrument.
0: There was three of them there, and they were...
2: Okay, roll the drums.

did you ever realize that your mistake had a price? Oh, you threw it all away, 'cause you're the devil in disguise. Now would you ever realize the consequences of

Better days are coming, if no one told you. I hate to hear you crying over the phone, dear. For 7 years running, you've been a soldier. But better days are coming, better days are coming for you. So when the night feels like forever,